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6: Kia ora, my name is Rukuwai Allen and you're listening to Radio Tautoko.
7: You know, we're all feeling a bit of that, a bit of that mamai, a bit of that anger at the moment as well about in response to the current government and everything and all of the changes. So like that de-moisturize and decolonize is kind of a response to that. I'm trying to, you know, encourage that decolonial process with my music and encourage that tino rangatiratanga for everyone. But also at the same time, we got to do it in a way that looks after ourselves. We can't like hold on to too much mamai or us. It just affects our daily lives. So moisturize and decolonize. Moisturize is looking after ourselves, and decolonize is still like sticking to the kaupapa.
8: I love it.
7: So yeah, on the album you'll have my hearty tracks like Toy 2, my more rappy dancey tracks, but we'll also have the feel good ones and the chill ones, and that's more of the moisturized aspect of the album. So yeah, I'm looking forward to releasing it. Hopefully I'll get it out by the end of the year, but I'm not putting any solid dates on it yet, just because I just want to have that Aaron Zed landing song before I release the album.
8: Kupu ho.
9: Turua, yes, turua. It is to be beautiful, handsome, or also exquisite. Mēnei ko tōna whakamaori. E wīrā na te pāua me te whakairo. 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Ānana, ka turua rā. The powershell lure and the carving decorated with dogs here glistened. Well, it was exquisite. Turua. 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Turua.
8: Te wā o te reo, your flavour.

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5: Mata, with Mihi Ngārangi Forbes. An in-depth podcast where newsmakers and Māori commentators unpack the latest political issues impacting Aotearoa. In Season 3, Episode 11, in the wake of an unprecedented punishment for the haka that drew global attention to the Treaty Principles Bill, Te Pāti Māori legal representative Tanya Waikato reflects on the fallout, the opposition to the Regulatory Standards Bill, and what this moment reveals about Māori political power.
6: Ruka hea te matatiki o te ki, kia whā inu inin hea tātou, ki te rere o kōrero rōrika. Welcome to Mata with me, Mihi Ngārangi Forbes, brought to you by Te Māngai Pāho and Irirangi Te Motu, New Zealand on Air. RNZ's latest Reid Research poll shows a modest 0.5% bump for Te Pāti Māori, just enough to net them another list MP, assuming they hold all their current electorate seats. It comes as the party faces an unprecedented punishment, a three-week suspension for its co-leaders and a further 7 days for first-term MP Hana Rāwhiti Maipi Clark. Their offence? Marking opposition to ACT's Treaty Principles Bill with arguably the oldest form of political expression in Aotearoa, a haka. Lawyer Tanya Waikato represented Te Pāti Māori before the Privileges Committee and has raised serious concerns about the severity of the response. She's also voicing strong opposition to the government's proposed Regulatory Standards Bill. Nō reira, hei hora i ōna whakaro, mō ēnei take kua taumai a Tanya ki te taiwhanga pāpaho. E te tuakana tēnā koe.
7: Tēnā koe.
6: Kei te pēwhia.
7: Kei te ora tonu. Ai, he mahanga mahi i tēnei wā, engari, he mahi pai, he mahi rangatira.
6: Ka pai. Me te matatawa ki tō tūranga, hei roia mō Te Pāti Māori. Let's begin with your role as legal representative for Te Pāti Māori. You represented the party following its censure for performing the haka, leaving their seats and intimidating other MPs. Firstly, is that correct? Were those the accusations levied at the co-leaders, Debbie Ngāre Wapaka, Rāuri Waititi and

0: that way that disrespected the rules of natural justice in the way that that one did. I was actually flabbergasted at the lack of respect that that body had for very, very basic rights that anyone who has been accused of any type of behaviour that could have a censure result, let alone a censure of this magnitude imposed on them, should be given. And one of the initial things that we did when we first contacted the committee was request that they have a hearing at a time that both counsel could be available, because Chris Finlayson was in a High Court hearing at the time. They rejected that right off the bat, which is such a basic right in a process like this. We requested that they be allowed to bring evidence to defend themselves against these allegations. And again, that was rejected, even though that is provided for in the standing orders themselves. So right from the beginning of the process, they were not following their own rules, and they were, I guess, in my opinion, trumping up the charges. They're not real charges, but trumping up the charges to make them sound as serious as possible and to slant the outcome towards what we ended up with.
1: So as their legal advisor, what was the thinking? Because there is criticism that Te Pāti Māori chose not to appear at the Privileges Committee. I know we've just heard the reasons and the preamble to that, but what was the thinking in the end for not turning up?
0: So that was just the beginning of the process. We actually wrote to the committee twice requesting that they be allowed to have their choice of counsel, that they be allowed to have evidence, that they be allowed to have their hearings heard together, that Hana not be censured twice, having already been censured on the day and stood down for 24 hours, which brings into play the concept of double jeopardy of being, you know, persecuted again for the same thing. And twice they came back and said no. No reasons were given, no explanation, they just said no. And so in that situation, the MPs felt that there was absolutely no way that they were going to get a fair hearing. And they felt, and quite rightly, I believe, that they had already predetermined what they were going to decide. So in that situation, they made the decision that why expose themselves to this committee when they knew that they were going to try and have a political circus in that hearing. Chris and I were up for it. We were absolutely, you know, keen to get in front of that committee and pull them up on all of these very basic fundamental rights that they were denying and have that conversation. But we couldn't even have done that. They wouldn't even allow Chris and I to make representations on behalf of our clients. So again, it would have just been a political circus. So they decided to not attend and not give them that opportunity. And particularly in relation to Hana being the youngest MP in Parliament and having been subjected to some pretty serious bullying in the past by MPs on that committee. They didn't want to put her in that position either, and that was the decision that they came to.
1: What does this tell you about Māori representation in Parliament and the Crown?
0: Well, what it tells me, straight off the bat, I'm also a health and safety lawyer, and I watch some of the behaviour that goes on in the House, and particularly in that last debate before the suspensions were made. And there is no way that you could behave like that in any other workplace and get away with it. It would be illegal. And you would be hauled up on workplace bullying charges in an instant if you behaved like that in any other workplace. So for me, to watch that as, you know, this place that is supposed to be the height of our democracy, and it is supposed to be the people that represent us as our government behaving in my opinion, completely unacceptable ways because they can get away with it. It really isn't good enough. And Chris and I had multiple conversations about the slide of our politicians and the behaviour that they exhibit within that house has just become totally denigrated. And we are sliding towards this gutter politics style that we are, it's coming from the US and it's being adopted here. And it is pulling all of our politicians away from the standards that we used to see in Parliament. There used to be, you know, you can have robust debate. You can have disagreements. You can have all of those things, but you do not need to descend

0: to the levels of personal insults. You do not need to descend to saying people have scribbles on their faces and disrespecting, you know, an art form that our tūpuna carried. It doesn't need to go there. And so for me, watching all of that and seeing how our Te Pāti Māori MPs in particular bear the brunt of that was the reason why I offered my services to them in the first place, because that is just unacceptable behaviour, and someone needs to call them out.
1: Had you had been representing Te Pāti Māori before the vote of the Treaty Principles Bill, would you have advised them to haka?
0: Absolutely. Absolutely. And the reason why I say that is because this was the most divisive, racist piece of legislation that has ever been introduced during our lifetimes. And we had 270,000 people make a submission in opposition to that. That is no small thing. And for our Te Pāti Māori MPs who carried that, they carried that from their electorates, from their people, and not just from their people, from all of the tangata tiriti who stood with our people against that bill, they carried that. And tikanga is the first law of this land. That's not some random statement that I'm making off the bat. That is something our Supreme Court has said years ago now.
1: Nonetheless, Parliament has its own set of tikanga policies and rules because, you know, Rāwiri Waititi and Debi Ngāre Wepeka have agreed to participate in that process. Shouldn't they then abide by that set of tikanga, that set of process through from the Parliament?
0: And there was nothing in those rules, which is one of the things that seems to be lost in all of the noise around this. There was nothing in those rules that said they couldn't do that haka, and it said that couldn't go onto the floor. And that is one of the things that hasn't been exposed because we didn't get to have a full process on this.
1: But my understanding is that you have to seek permission to do that before you do it.
0: And again, that is one of the unwritten rules about how things have been done in Parliament. And one of the key things that one of the Green Party MPs said during the speeches on the suspension was that Parliament could have adopted a process that made what happened in accordance with tikanga absolutely acceptable, and this was an exceptional occasion which required an exceptional response, and the Speaker took action on the day. It's not like there was nothing that happened on the day. Hana was censured for what happened. It should have stopped there. And there was no need for the Speaker to then refer it to the Privileges Committee, and then the circus that happened in the Privileges Committee afterwards was completely unnecessary. It should have stopped on the day once she had been censured. And all it did was give license to the opposition MPs on that committee to just have a field day and make this ridiculous decision.
1: Tania Waikato, you kind of appeared on the scene for many people about a year ago. You're a digital native growing up in the age of technology, in particular social media. And last year, you popped up on social media feeds with explainers, breaking down first the Treaty Principles Bill and then the Regulatory Standards Bill. What have you made of the response you've had?
0: It was completely unexpected, to be honest. The first video that I made, which was about how to make a submission on the Treaty Principles Bill, was something I did very reluctantly. And that's just because it's not the done thing in my profession. You know, I appear in the upper courts mostly, and there is an unwritten rule that there is a very reserved way that we conduct ourselves because we appear in courts and because we are officers of the court. And this bill, as I've said before, was so serious and it was such a threat that so many of my colleagues and I had been discussing it, and so many people had been asking us to help people to understand, number one, what a bill even was, what a submission was, all of those things at that point in time, which is not that long ago, only, you know, November last year, so many people didn't even know what those things were.
1: The people who were watching and reacting to you, were they interested in engaging in politics or were they just political nerds? What did you find?
0: No, absolute broad spectrum, everyday people on the street. One of the craziest things that happened right in the beginning was the first video I made, I think it got 15,000 views, which just made my mind blow up. I took my son to get a haircut at the mall the following week, and I had, you know, just normal everyday people coming up to me saying, thank you for explaining that. I didn't know, I wanted to do something, but I didn't know how to do it, and I watched your video and I learned how to do it. So I immediately sort of understood that this was a much bigger task than what I had originally envisaged. I'd make a video, maybe a few people would make a submission because of it, and that would be great.
1: But it's taken off, and this week your account was shut down. What happened?
0: Yes, so my Facebook page, which was the last platform that I went on for good reason, had just ticked over 10,000 followers and has been shut down, and a lot of my other content creator friends...
1: What was the reason?
0: Well, cybersecurity is the reason that's been given, which is a very broad, very vague reason, and I've appealed the decision, but a lot of my content creator friends who make content in the political space have also been shut down previously because of complaints that have made by groups like Hobson's Pledge, ACT Party supporters, and I've already seen it online. I've had all sorts of extremely racist comments that they try to post on my page. I don't engage with them at all. I immediately block anyone who does anything like that. And I probably have blocked upwards of 500 people before this. So I knew that they were trying to, you know, sort of infiltrate and try to platform their ideas on our page. So I knew it was coming. I'm actually surprised it took them that long to do it. But we just pivot, and I've started a new page. Less than 24 hours, it's up to almost 4,000 followers again. So, yeah, they can try, but they won't shut us down.
2: 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In Season 3, Episode 11, in the wake of an unprecedented punishment for the haka that drew global attention to the Treaty Principles Bill, Te Pāti Māori legal representative Tanya Waikato reflects on the fallout, the opposition to the Regulatory Standards Bill, and what this moment reveals about Māori political power.
3: E mihi atu ka kaitai katoa, e whakarara mai atu ki te reo takiwā o Tautoko.

0: He orite tēnei whakatauki ki te kōrero o Tauiwi. 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
4: Mata, with Mihi Ngārangi Forbes, an in-depth podcast where newsmakers and Māori commentators unpack the latest political issues impacting Aotearoa. In Season 3, Episode 11, in the wake of an unprecedented punishment for the haka that drew global attention to the Treaty Principles Bill, Te Pāti Māori legal representative Tanya Waikato reflects on the fallout, the opposition to the Regulatory Standards Bill, and what this moment reveals about Māori political power.
5: Me tahuri ngā kōrero ki te Rautu Kaupapa kei mui I tō aroaro, shifting to the other role, the lawyer, for groups opposing the current Regulatory Standards Bill. What is it about the Regulatory Standards Bill that they are opposed to?
6: Well, everyone in this country that loves Aotearoa has something to oppose the Regulatory Standards Bill about, because it literally is the everything bill. And what it will do is create a constitutional change in this country that nobody's been consulted about, not just Māori. Nobody has been consulted about the constitutional ramifications that this bill will have. And I just had a conversation on the plane with the person next to me on the way here, and he asked me a few questions about, you know, how will this affect me? And he said to me, you know, I'm a middle-aged white dude, you know, how does this affect me? And I explained to him, this will have principles which are the ACT Party's principles, and every single law that we have will be measured against those ACT Party principles, not just the new ones coming in, but all of the existing ones will also be measured against those ACT Party principles. And that was enough of an explanation.
5: What principles?
6: Well, you take your pick.
5: Well, maybe give me an example. If this bill is to become law, how will it negatively affect Māori?
6: That's an easy one. One of the key principles in the Act is one that was literally cut and paste from the Treaty Principles Bill, which is every person is equal before the law, which sounds fine when you say it like that. Oh, you know, what's wrong with everyone being equal before the law? Well, what's wrong with it is the way that David Seymour and the ACT Party will apply it in practice. So they've already indicated just a few weeks ago in an interview that they do not believe in what they call race-based funding for Māori initiatives or Pacifica-based funding or any targeted funding, which is actually for need, not for race. So they've already made that extremely clear that that is not something they support. They will use this principle that every person is equal before the law to remove any type of funding that is in a statute that is for a specific group. So yes, this is for Māori, yes, this is for Pacifica, but it is so much wider than that.
5: But they've been very clear about that as their strategy. The government would respond by saying that their focus is on growing the economy. And David Seymour would argue that New Zealand's low wages can be blamed on low productivity, and low productivity can be blamed on poor regulation. And so that would be the argument. So, you know, Māori are low wage earners. Wouldn't they benefit from better regulation?
6: Absolutely not. And that whole rationale piece that he uses, that he trots out every opportunity that he gets to justify this bill, is absolute rubbish, because his own ministry, the one that he created specifically to administer this bill, said this is not necessary. This piece of legislation is not the best way to deal with the policy problem that you've identified, which you say is poor regulation, which again is a lie. We actually have some of the best regulation in the world, and we are ranked very highly in terms of the regulation that we have. So his own ministry said there are a number of different other ways that we can address the problems that we do have with regulation that doesn't require a whole new statute. He's ignored his own ministry, and he's ignoring all of the advice that he's been given by his own officials to charge forward with this unnecessary piece of legislation.
5: And is that the issue? Is that parts of the coalition are not taking on the advice of the experts when they're making decisions?
6: Oh, absolutely. And it's concerning from a democratic point of view that you have a minister who is ignoring the advice of his own ministry that he created for this bill, and saying, OK, well, I'm just going to ignore all of those experts and I'm going to charge on anyway. The other really concerning thing that came out during our Waitangi Tribunal hearing was that some of the advice that they gave him around consultation with Māori, where they literally gave him a list of Māori organisations, iwi organisations, that they said you should go and consult with them because of the impacts this will have on Māori, he scribbled those out. And we had evidence in the tribunal of information that was received through Official Information Act requests of the minister's own handwriting, scribbling those out. So for me, it's extremely concerning when you have a minister who's not listening to his own officials, ignoring the advice about going to consult with Te Iwi Māori, ignoring the Waitangi Tribunal when they said to you, you've breached Te Tiriti by not consulting with Te Iwi Māori, stop immediately and go and consult with Te Iwi Māori, and just charging on ahead again.
5: The bill as it is requires the legislation, that legislation is assessed for inconsistencies with the principles, and that this assessment is made available to the public. So there you go, there's some transparency there being made available to the public. Agencies and ministers are required to be transparent, but this would not stop new legislation from progressing. Is it that last bit, that even though there's a requirement to be transparent and to make everything available to the public, that it may not stop new legislation from progressing?
6: One of the most hypocritical things about this bill is the requirement for transparency. All the way through this process, the minister and the ministry have deliberately withheld the treaty impact analysis for this piece of legislation, which is supposed to tell the public how badly this breaches Te Tiriti. 22 redactions across a 12-page document. We got over 2,000 people to make Official Information Act requests for that document. We then took it to the Ombudsman because they refused to release it. Literally just got a letter 2 days ago from the Ombudsman saying, no, we won't release that information. So if this is supposed to be about transparency, and this is supposed to be about transparency being a key principle for good lawmaking, how is it transparent when you are hiding how badly this bill breaches Te Tiriti?
5: One of the options, if a member of the public is concerned, is through the submissions. And if the Treaty Principles Bill is anything to go by, there's been a surge. There's been an upturn in political engagement. Some 300,000 submissions were received. As you said earlier, 270 were opposed to it. Many more are engaging through online campaigns, using online tools. And the ACT Party, David Seymour, says that it generates, quote, non-representative samples. What are your thoughts? Because you've also assisted people with online tools. Are the results non-representative?
6: I think it's an absolute insult to every single person that made a submission on the Regulatory Standards Bill back in January during their summer holidays. And when he made those comments, I posted a video about it and I asked all of our people who made their submissions, what do you think about that? And if you don't agree with what he said, make a video and tell him what you said. And what came back was the most beautiful but angry expression of individual people saying, how dare you? How dare you devalue my submission and what I had to say on that bill? I am a person. I am not a bot. I made a submission on that bill. And some of the loveliest ones that I had a kraiwa who was in his 70s, and he's posted quite a few videos now, expressing his anger at what David Seymour said about the submission that he made. So for him to come out and just make this blanket statement with absolutely no evidence at all, he doesn't know these people.
5: We, you know, during the COVID period, though, in New Zealand, we were hit with more Russian bots than even America. So, I mean, is there a legitimate concern that some of our online tools might be hacked?
6: No, it's not. It was us. It was absolutely my own submission template that I put up had over 8,000 people access it. My friend Jordan had a submission template put up. You know, again, tens of thousands of people accessed it. So we know. We know
5: the
6: numbers.
5: So you have a record of those 8,500.
6: I've got the receipts.
5: Which are actual real people.
6: Actual real people. And we interact with them. And this is the thing. Just because you don't know who these people are doesn't mean we don't know who these people are.
5: And just to to make a point, David Seymour has corrected that comment around the bots. He's now saying he was referring to the online campaigns.
6: And the thing about him making that comment now right now, while the submissions are on for this bill, he is just trying to preload because he knows we crashed that site on the first day. And then we crashed it again last week because our people are out there and they are working hard, doing the voluntary mahi to get submissions.
5: You are working hard. You're working 7 days a week and you're doing multiple interviews daily. Early in the week, you suggested on your socials you'd run for Parliament. Were you serious?
6: I was serious, and it wasn't a suggestion, it was a response to an offer.
5: Are you talking to a political party?
6: I'm talking to more than one political party. And I very reluctantly considered the offer. It's not the first time I've been made offers like this. And in the past, I have said no. And the reasons why, I have a young son. He's 11 now, and I talked to him about it when the offer was initially made. And he said, yes, Mama, you should do it. And I still didn't say yes, even at that point. But what changed my mind and what made me realise that now is the time was watching that debate in Parliament and watching the disgusting, racist and just totally unacceptable way that that debate was conducted, mostly by ACT Party members, and watching that slide into what I consider to be extremely dangerous territory. I can't sit by and watch that happen.
5: Who are your people? Who would you be representing?
6: This is a good question because so many people, when they hear me say my people, they assume I mean Te Wē Māori and that's it. And I don't mean that at all.
5: Engare no te teko koe.
6: Ai, no te teko a hau.
5: So would you be looking to Bay of Plenty or...?
6: That's still to be decided at the moment.
5: Wairiki already has someone in it.
6: Exactly. It will be a general electorate. Yeah. I will stand in a general electorate. But for the, I mean, I did not expect the thousands and thousands of people that responded to my little hissy fit because it was a reaction to what happened. I knew this was coming. I knew our MPs were going to be suspended. I was right in the thick of it the whole time. But I wasn't prepared for how deeply watching that debate and watching that vote affected me, because it did. I felt something shift very deeply inside me when I watched that.
5: Just quickly, is there a politician present or in the past that you admire? Like, what might you be? What kind of politician might you be? If you could just name a person.
6: I'm gonna be probably the most difficult to understand and difficult to predict politician that you have ever seen, because I do things in accordance with what my tūpuna tell me. And I will never align myself to any particular organisation or any particular kaupapa if my tūpuna are not saying to me, that is teka. And that is what I will always do regardless of where I am. So it makes me difficult in some ways because I have a higher power to answer to. And I will not compromise that for anyone in any situation.
5: Tēnā koe, Tania Waikato. I te whakarongo koutou ki a Tania Waikato, Roia Māori.
6: Tēnā koe.
5: Ia tātou e kai namu atu nei ki te mātahi o te tau, kua tatapau te wā ki tēnei tau, me tēnei o ngā pāhorangi hoki. 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We'll be back with more mata in a fortnight. Nohoro mai.

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1: Mata, with Mahinga Arangi Forbes, an in-depth podcast where newsmakers and Māori commentators unpack the latest political issues impacting Aotearoa. In Season 3, Episode 11, in the wake of an unprecedented punishment for the haka that drew global attention to the Treaty Principles Bill, Te Pāti Māori legal representative Tanya Waikato reflects on the fallout, the opposition to the Regulatory Standards Bill, and what this moment reveals about Māori political power.
2: Kupu hou.
3: 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On moonlit nights, on nights when the moon is full, Rona can be seen with her calabashes and the ngai tree standing at her side. 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
5: 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They started off with nothing, and it's built up to be a PTE, Te Waipainamu Kingi. 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They're amazing. They set this business up not for themselves. They empower the people to achieve what they want to achieve. It's not for themselves, it's for the people.
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1: 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We can never stem the incoming and the ebbing of the tide. 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
5: These are a speech language therapists.
6: Ones, and so they teach the tamariki all about how to whakahua the oro correctly. Hear the difference between those two.
3: Ai.
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1: Waka Māori, bringing Google Translates to life in a two-part podcast series aimed at navigating spaces where te reo Māori thrives. Heartfelt words from a soldier to his mother, separated by 10,000 miles. The Whaka Māori panel translate a letter written by Ben Rata in 1942.
2: Kei ngā mātā waka no ngā hau e whā, ko tahuti mai nei koutou ki tēnei o ngā whakaaturanga e ki ana, ko Whaka Māori.
3: 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Join Te Reo Māori experts Leon Blake, Hana Mereraiha and Kristen Ross in a journey of translating English content into Māori. Immerse yourself in learning, wānanga, discussion and the joy of Te Reo Māori with our crew. Here's Whaka Māori with our host Kimo Holtham.
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1: 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What I liked best was the pūhā. 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
0: 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Bunty joined the battalion yesterday, and it was the first time I saw him ever since he's been in the Middle East. And he looked well, and he was pretty wild at Uncle Re for not letting him know that his mother was dead. Poor Bunty, he took it with a smile.
1: Nōna nahi nei, hono mai ai a Bunty ki te ope tauā. 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
0: You already know that we are in Syria, I suppose. It's not a bad place. I went out on leave to a place called Baalbek, and it's the oldest city in the world. Bought a book on the history of Baalbek, and it says in this book they can trace the city right back to Cain and Abel.
1: Haere tonu,
0: I
1: haere
0: hide it
1: tonu,
0: on it.
1: haere tonu.
0: The book goes on to say that Cain, son of Adam and Eve, built Baalbek. He built it as a place of refuge from the wrath of God after murdering his brother Abel. He built it 133 years after the world was created.
1: Ka pai, okay. 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
2: 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He's angry at him, towards him. 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
1: 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So hea hapea he rerenga kōrero pai atu i tēna. 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
0: 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Is it like, does that mean like sort of wild? He was kind of wild? I don't know. Hea te, koe rapea, nō reira ka...
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2: I tino riri ia, i te korenga ona i mōhio ni.
0: Well, he was pretty wild. Okay, so he kupu whakakaha i tēnei horopaki. He was pretty wild. Not sort of wild. He was really wild. Okay, cool.
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2: 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Oho ai au i te ono karaka, I usually wake up at 6 o'clock. 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Habitual action, something you usually
1: habitual.
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2: Habitually do it on a regular basis. 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
0: Pai, ka pai.
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1: 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Heartfelt words from a soldier to his mother, separated by 10,000 miles. The Whakamaori panel translate a letter written by Ben Rata in 1942.
2: 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The book goes on to say that Adam inhabited Damascus and he died at Zebadani, and Abailena was the scene of the murder of Abel, whose name it preserves. 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
2: You should see the rocks they built this city with. Huge things they are. One rock weighs 200 tons. There's no machine in this world that can lift them now. They must have been strong them days. I'll send you a photo of it next letter I write.
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2: 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I will close now with love and kisses to you all. I remain your loving, affectionate son. 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
3: 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I trust the transformation. 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

0: 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This weekend is an opportunity for you and your whānau to go and learn how to make some soap in Kirikiri with Hopi ki te wai. Aira whānau, next week is Youth Week, so I'm going to be plugging out a few events. I Whangarei Youth Fair, May the 17th, and also a youth event happening at Papa Hawaiki, Linvat Park, Kaikohe. 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
1: National Poetry Day, August the 25th. I'm living Rota Rota today. It's in my blood, my narrative on nationhood. We'll walk the talk, mana motuhake. Toi te kupu a māngai a tuhi in a radio station at Tautoko, Lani's show. Ka heke e toru ngā wahine sharing whakaaro clever layered the talk, reading poetry, sitting in the wharekai having a cuppa. Where great minds gather. 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Ka rere te tāne. This our launching pad, a community hub, a busy place, our marae, the old Mangabuka pub. A crossroads stop, though the gorge is closed, we're not resilient, still going strong.
0: Rota Rota, la Wikitoria, Makio.
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0: hosting an event at Papa Hawaiki Linvat Park, Friday the 22nd of May, 4 p.m. to 9 p.m. You may have heard me talk about this all week this week, but there is a great opportunity for our rangatahi to get involved in hākinakina, rugby, activation, volleyball, basketball, pool comps and podgeball. There will be brain games, heaps of kai, karaoke, dance party and spot prizes. Haere whānau, save the date, bring a mate, don't be late. Friday the 22nd of May, 4 p.m. to 9 p.m. Papa Hawaiki, Linvat Park, Kaikohe. Ko te wea tawhaia kenei, he wea tā nā hāmi, taku kāinga.
1: 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Number 5.

tere o te kāinga tautoko FM, ko te weata mutuake he weata na Ayla Jade ngā hau o Tāwhiri. 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To celebrate Youth Week, Circus Kumarani and Holly Manley are hosting Whangare Youth Fair, where you can come along for a fun day of carnival games, youth stores, live performances and interactive circus zones plus more. Entry is free whānau, but most stores will have no FPOS, so bring cash. This is happening at Pūtahi Park on the Hātia River waterfront from 10 a.m. to 3 p.m. on May the 17th. Ko te weata whai ake nei, he weata atāhua nā Jackson Owens, te tika mai ai.

0: Te Wao Te Reo Tau Toko FM. Ko te wai atamisu ake, he wai ata nā aro, māhue and pātate, kia ora ko tūrā tēnei. Your Drive Time host here for the Drive Time Hour from 3 to 4, counting down the top 5 wai ata Māori no Te Reo Irirangi o Aotearoa FM. Hopi Ki Te Wai is hosting an event this weekend, Sunday the 17th of May, for a cold process soap workshop in Kirikiri. Aira whānau, save the date. If you are wanting to learn how to make your own soap and this has been of interest, you won't want to miss this class. Invest in your well-being. You may think it's just soap, but did you know that most of, if not all, soaps have commercial glycerin extracted in them, making them way too harsh for your skin, which throws the pH balance off. Now, if you would like more information about this event happening this weekend, head to your pukemata into your search bar, Cold Process Soap Workshop Kirikiri. Ko te wai ata whaiake, nei he wai ata nā muroki, rehu rehu.
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0: 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Happening on King's birthday fun now, the 30th and the 31st of May, this Northland Holistic Expo is coming back. Now save the date fun now, 9 a.m. to 4 p.m. on both days. Kingston House, Honeheke Road is the address. A weekend to slow down, reconnect and explore new ideas around well-being in a warm, welcoming space. Ko te weata whaeke nei, he weata na Mellow Downs, Pai Fine.
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0: 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It is nearly time for me to go, nearly the end of the show, tēnei taku mihi whakamutu kia koutou. I've enjoyed my time here with you I tēnei rā and I hope you've enjoyed your time with me. I will be back at Apopo counting down the top 5 weata Māori no Te Reo Irirangi o Awa FM. Until then, kia pai tō ahiahi, kia pai tō pō, ko te weata whai ake nei, he weata nā creative natives ngā iwi. 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
2: Hokianga Country and Western Festival 2023. We danced the night away at the Coke pub, our breakout room since COVID, many faces I hadn't seen in a while, out and about along the boardwalk, come to enjoy the music of the live bands, Hokianga based, dancing in my green gumboots amongst the crinkst, stiffened joints, coughing amidst gales of laughter, once I start I can't stop. 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I love to sit at the end of the night talking links, sharing stories of the olds around a tabletop. 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But who really cares? We're a friendly bunch, full of smiles and goodwill. 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
1: Rota, rota, la Wikitoria. 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
1: 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Now layers of cloud above the horizon are known as rangi matahauariki. Now this situation is followed by the cold south wind of tūtaka ngahau. 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
2: 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Makia.
3: 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I felt it in a closed fit, a boot to the head. 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She loved my father. 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A packed lunch and $20, her sister's phone number. My aunt, she saw me a year later, my eyes had cleared, I'm holding a job down, have to be clean. I have my own pūtia, enough to pay my bus fares from Auckland home to Wānanga. 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
2: I te mohio rānei koe, yes. Did you know that Tohi was actually responsible for naming a lot of places up in the West Coast? So after arriving on top of Pakeha Hill, descending down into Waiwhatawhata, he came to the next valley in which we know now as Waimamaku. And yes, whānau, even the locals call it Waimamaku, but it's actually Waimamaku. Now it actually talks about the flooded rivers with the mamaku trees floating down through them. Yes, the floods were that great at that time, it had teared the trees down from the forest. Hence the name Waimamaku. He kitinga nōna I te mamaku ki rotu I te wai. Mei ngā hoki rā.
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5: 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I trust the transformation. I too have been through a concrete greater, moves me on. I try to travel light through life, packed into my truck. The places where I stop, I call home. Problem solver, wānanga styles, he puno identifying trauma. That's been handed down, hapu responsibility. When whānau are stuck identifying patterns, that's where our magic lies. A light that shines, that's right, he aroha. Working for our people, always there for the good of the whole. One road in, same road out. One on the inside, a ribbon tying us together. 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
2: Farewell, but not forever. 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Our Anne, we're coming, Pied Piper, pop the leader. 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Rangi Nui's salute. 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Lilt as the rain eases a meeting place of heaven and earth. 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
1: 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Now it is first used as a noun for the spring tide, the king tide, tidal wave, or huge tide. 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He motu kei te taha whakarua o New Tirini. The tidal wave that struck the shores of Tonga, islands to the north shore and east of New Zealand, was 12 feet in height. Tainui, a noun, spring tide, king tide, tidal wave, or huge tide. 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

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All the way through to midnight, that's right, something I just absolutely love doing every Thursday night, believe you me. And yeah, awesome to be here. Awesome to be here, and I hope you guys have got a weekend with heaps planned, because we are supposed to be having a absolutely awesome, scorching weekend. We were supposed to have had really, really beautiful weather from the beginning of the week, but that didn't happen, did it? So now it's been changed to this weekend. Well, that's what I'm hoping anyway, whānau. Anyway, guys, I'm with you in the whare till 9 o'clock. If I can, I come right up. Here's an oldie with Karen Davey and Islands in the Stream. Whakarongo mai.

Hooky Minor, welcome back. Welcome back. Well, that's our forecast bell there, you know, to remind me to let you all know what the weather's going to get up to. Shall we see what's going to happen at our Pōpō the 15th? Is that the 15th? Oh, it is the 15th of May, Friday the 15th of May, partly cloudy with the chance of a shower in the east with some southwesterlies. Saturday and Sunday's looking pretty fine. They do say we're going to have some isolated showers on the Saturday in the morning and also on the Sunday in the afternoon. Now, I won't go any further than that because last week when I did, it never happened. Like I said, Monday and Tuesday were supposed to have been absolutely lovely, but I had to go to Whangas and drove through the rain. Wasn't very nice. Anyway, if I can come right up though, now here's Billy Ray Cyrus and Achy Breaky Heart. Whakarongo mai.

0: Ko Waitetera, If That Isn't Love, one there with Dennis Marsh. E whai, kēnei though, coming right up, here's Levi with some Te Wā o Te Reo whakarongo mai.
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2: He rā ngai mamau ka taka ki tūa nuku taurua, e kore amuri e hokia. When a shawl of mamau fish has passed the seaweed of nuku taurua rock of the Manganui Harbour, it will never return. He rā ngai mamau ka taka ki tūa o nuku taurua, e kore amuri e hokia. A Māori saying, from Ngāpuhi, from Hare Hongi.
1: Te Wā o Te Reo, your flavour.

Oh, wasn't that lovely? That put you to sleep, wouldn't it? I nearly fell asleep. No, I never. Anyway, whānau, that was Conway Twitty with Crazy in Love. Yes, sir. It's not too far off 10 o'clock anyway, my darlings. Don't forget the Pāwhiringa Wild Boar Hunt 2026. That's happening at the end of the month. But it is time for you to save that date, happening on Friday the 29th of May going through to Sunday the 31st of May, whānau. The tickets are on sale Monday the 4th of May they went on sale, okay? And they're available from the Broadwood store, Hunting and Fishing in Kaitaia, also from Riders Sports up there in Kaitaia. Now, they've got heaps happening at the Pāwhiringa Wild Boar Hunt. They've got kai stalls, raffles, and heaps of prizes on weigh-in day. And it's a great day, absolutely awesome day for the whole whānau. So that's coming up the 29th, going through to the 31st of this month, whānau. Put that down on your calendar. Whaikena, here's Wiona Judd, and I Saw the Light. Whakarongo mai.

Hooky Moan, or welcome back, darlings. That's an old hippie there with the Bellamy brothers. It's just after 10, I should say. You're in the Whare with Gladdy till midnight. If I can, they coming right up though. Here's an oldie but a goodie. One from the Judds and Grandpa. Tell me about the good old days. Whakarongo mai.

0: Kawaiata Te Rā, looking for love there with Johnny Lee. 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We've got Levi with some Te Wā o Te Reo, whakarongo mai.
1: Te Wā o Te Reo.
2: He rā ngai mamau ka taka ki tūa nuku taurua, e kore amuri e hokia. 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
1: Te Wā o Te Reo, your flavour.

Ooh, how about that one? 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They bore with Rollover Beethoven. Yeah, that certainly would have got the heart pumping there, whānau, if I was doing my Saturday morning exercises to that one there. Yep, I would have been laid out on the floor by now. Anyway, whānau, if I can, they coming right up. Here's Karen Davey and American Honey. 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

0: Oh, they're ringing. 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
1: Te wā o te reo.
2: He rā ngai mamau ka taka ki tūa o nuku taurua, e kore amuri e hokia. 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
1: Te wā o te reo, your flavour.

That's right. A bit of Chattahoochee there with Alan Jackson. And there you go, whānau. That's us. That's another show over and done with for another Thursday evening. Every Thursday you can catch Gladie here in the whare from 9 till midnight. Or Saturday morning, nice and bright and early on the Saturday Brekkie Show from 7 till 9, whānau. Always a pleasure to be in the whare with you. And, yeah, I'll catch up with you all on Saturday morning, shall I? I'm Gladie. Poor Māori, yeah, stay safe and share the love.

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13: 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It's more people, the love.
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17: 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To elevate them into those spaces that belong to them.
14: Hopefully, like, observe and listen, because everything is already inside of us.
15: Our kaitohutohu has passion for our rangatahi to achieve in all ways of life. The strength and the support of the kaitohutohu has collated and them to come together.
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20: 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We've got the laboratory and we've got the maternity with post and antenatal care, neonatal care and the secondary birthing, so if you need a caesar or something like that, then you would be in that ward, which is amazing. The efficiencies and the feel of this building is going to be so much more user-friendly, which is really what we were aiming for.
6: I taki te kāui ruruku i ngā tikanga ōkawa ki ngā wā i hou katoa, pēnā i te waanga wānau pēpi mai ki te ao Mārama.
20: It means that whānau can come, that they can be with their loved ones. It means for maternity that partners, whānau can come, they can be with the mothers. The birthing experience will be far more whānau friendly than it's been in the past.
19: Tika ana kia waka kao mai rā o tātou nei iwi, huri rauna i tō tātou nei maunga, whai wāhi, te kawaiake rā kupu, a kōrero, a pōi, a waiata, a karakia, a karanga. 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
8: The devastating floods on March 2022, and all the water came off the land, and what happened is it came down, and because we're on the flat by the sea, it just inundated us and took out our car park and started to ease away at our urupa, and it was a devastating day for us as a whānau.
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9: Yeah, it's exciting for us, really exciting, and it feels right too. No, the weather came right, everyone's here. A bit nerve-wracking to get it right as a whānau, but the committee and the wider whānau have come together. So we wanted to keep it natural, keep it flowing, keep it organic as well, so we haven't done a lot of change. It's just future-proofing.
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2: And there was an initial meeting with Ngāpō, and he talked all about creation. He talked about the creation myth, and that's how we got to know about I Te Temetanga, which they're performing tonight. And so it went from there.
1: Wa toru te kau tau ia e ākinana e Ngāpō wehi.

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She had very amazing ears, music. 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

0: Aroha Noa is made up of the residents of the Grace Foundation. Grace Foundation look after the community. You hear some of these stories. Got some hard men in there. But really they just want to be loved. I feel honored to hear them. Some of the, yeah, pretty rough. Yeah, I think that's the unique thing about them too, is they got that real rough kapaka, and there's no doubt when we go out there on Saturday that they're ready for it.
1: Kapa is so unique because it's so colourful. Most of them didn't grow up around their te ao Māori or kapaka in general, so it's cool for us to be able to teach them all of those things.
2: Your takahi, men and women are...
0: Kapaka is, it's who I am, it's my identity, it's a place where I feel worthy and seen and like I'm enough.
1: I'm so proud of her. Like, I don't think she knows how proud I am of her. Yeah, because it's a big mahi to do. And yeah, I just think she's doing it so well.
0: I just think we're just only in competition with ourselves to be better than we were yesterday and just to keep showing up for ourselves.
1: I just wanted to give a big shout out to all the rōpū standing this Saturday. It's a hard mahi, hard job. So yeah, give it your all, and I wish everybody nothing but good luck.

Atamari morena, kia koutou katoa, and welcome back to another Taipari Taitumu Request Time on this Friday morning, Friday the 15th of May. Kei te pēhia koutou. Hope you're all feeling good, hope you're all feeling pai. My name is Tipene, I'll be with you up until 6 o'clock. I te atanei. Playing you a lot of good sounds. Nō reira, after this next waiata, I will be giving out our Request 9 phone numbers.

If you would like to ring from your home phone, your landline phone, that would be 0800 824 727. 0800 824 727. If you live in Tauranga Moana, 578 2982. 578 2982. And from a mobile phone, 07578 2982. 07578 2982. Nō reira, please ring in, Waiamai, Waiamai. Would love to play your waiata, send it out to whomever you'd like to send it out to, e homa. I'll be with you up until 6 o'clock e te atanei this morning. And these next two waiata coming up, as usual, from me, going out to each and every one of you who have tuned in this morning, listening in this morning. Ka pai, time here at Taipari, Taitimu has just gone on to 8 minutes after 4 a.m.

those two wires out there. We're going out to everyone listening in from me. Hope you all enjoyed those wires out there, Homa. Mōrena, Joy and Patrick. And Joy and Patrick would like to send these two wires out to everyone who's listening in. Tuatahi, Mexican Girl by Smokey. Waiata Tuarua, Elvis Presley with It's Now or It's Never. Whakarongo mai.

I play those two, Wyatt the Wiffle Joy and her son Patrick, and gang out to everyone who's listening in. Ināne mōrena atareta. Atareta would like to send these two Wyatt out to the Paitiri whānau, Whatuiri whānau, and her friend Mike in Tokomaru Bay. Tuatahi Connie Francis with Where the Boys Are. Tuarua, La Bouche, Do You Still Need Me? Whakarongo mai.

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Hope you enjoyed your too much of the wha. Come on, I'll be back later to play you a second dedication. Inaene, Morena Leon, Leon. In Ōtautahi, in Christchurch, Morena Leon. And Tūwaiata Leon has requested Tuatahi by Marsha Hines, Something's Missing in My Life. Waiata Tuarua, Elvira by the Oak Ridge Boys. Whakarongo mai.

those two waiata there were for Leon down there in Ōtautahi in Christchurch. I hope you enjoyed your waiata there, hua. And thanks for calling in. Ka pai. Ka pai e hoa mā. I nāia nei, mōrena koro. Down there in Te Tairāwhiti. Koro would like to send these two waiata out to everyone who's listening in. Ka pai. I did find your waiata tuatahi e hoa. Toa aroha. Katerina Pipi, engari I could not find ehine whakarongo mai, no reira, hei waiata mau, to replace that I would like to play Tahi Nei Tarukino by the Tō Moana whānau, no reira, e koro, nei rā.

Kia ora tātou. Today's two waiata there, we're for koro, down there into Taira Festi. Hope you enjoyed your two waiata koro. Ka pai, coming up next, I'd like to pay a dedication for Aroha Nui. And on your behalf, e hoa, Aroha Nui would like to send these two waiata out to her three sisters. Firstly, Nau Mai, who lives next door, Roto in Napier, and Rākai up there in Papakura and Tāmaki Makaurau. And also out to her 070s, her over 70s group, all of the beautiful queer in that group. Piki Rauhina, Sue, Harata, Nau Mai, Trina, Jill, Janet, Lena, Diane, Ludine, Shirley, Gabrielle, Gail, Ella, and Moana. Ka pai, waiata tuatahi, Patty Page, with her Tennessee Waltz and Changing Partners medley. Then your waiata tuarua, Don't Know Much by Linda Ronstadt and Aaron Neville. Whakarongo mai.

Those two Waiata Wepo, aroha nui. I hope you enjoyed your Waiata Ehoa. Ka pwai I naia nei, morena mata. Mata would like to send these two Waiata out to Clark, Cora, Stanley, and also to her whānau all over the motu. And in Australia, Waiata Tuatahi, Under the Sun by L.A.B. Tuarua, Another Day Old by Eddie Dalton. Nō reira, whakarongo mai rā.

Those two waiata there were for Mata, going out to her usual group. Hope you enjoyed your waiata e hoa. Ināianei, morena Michael. Michael would like to send these two waiata out to the Irwin and Kohu whānau here in Tauranga Moana. Whaia Maikara, his sister-in-law Gina, Patty and Johnny, Steve and Chicken Abraham, Vianne and Blue Boy in the Waikato, the Kaumātua in Waitara, and Jamie Cooper. Waiata tuatahi, Marty Robbins with a white sports coat and a pink carnation, tuarua. Will you love me tomorrow by the Shirelles? Whakarongo mai rā.

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Hope you enjoyed your waiata e hoa. Ka pai inaia nei. I'd like to pay a second dedication for Atareta. 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And Atareta would like to send these two waiata out to the Patuira whānau, Whaituri whānau, and her friend Mike in Tokomaru Bay. Tuatahi, Prince Tuiteka with mum, and your waiata tuarua, the Miss Rusos with my friend, Te Hau, the wind. Nō reira, whakarongo mai.

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And much would like to send these two waiata out to Clark, Cora and Stanley, and also to all her whānau, all over the motu, and in Australia anō hoki. Ana, ko ngā waiata I'd like to play Tuatahi, Lucy Clark, Hiding Away, and waiata tuarua, Mary J. Blige with Family Affair. Whakarongo mai.

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Ka pai, e nai nei, I'd like to play a deck. And Roger would like to send these two waiata out to everyone who's listening in. Tuatahi, peace in the valley. Tuarua, Lord, I hope this day is good.

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Hope you enjoyed your waiata hua, if you happen to be listening in. A te mauri e mōrena. Ka pai. Like to pay a second dedication also for Joy and her son Patrick, you know, and this time Joy has asked me to play two Rarotonga and Cook Island waiata and dedicate them to me. Yay, 2 weeks, 2 weeks to go e hoa, man. I'm off to Rarotonga for our 8-day holiday. Nō reira, two waiata I've chosen, Mai ne Kuki Airani by Curly George and Waiata Tuarua, Mai ne Auraka Koe by Tara. Nō reira.

No, Reda Etewi. That is me. 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And actually, that's me for this week. I do hope you enjoyed the show this morning and for the whole week, as much as I enjoyed being with you. I hope you all have a lovely day at mahi, or whatever you may get up to today. And I hope you all have a lovely, relaxing weekend. And I look forward to catching up with you next Monday morning, next week. Until then, be good, be kind. 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
1: 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No, this one is Ma Nunu. Now, it's a modifier, and it's strictly speaking, used only of the tide before it begins to ebb. 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Now, in February 1885, at a meeting with John Minister, then of Native Affairs at the time, he expressed his concern about the Māori fishing rights. Now, when he said, I look upon the land below high water mark as being part of my own garden. My mana over these places has never been taken away. But now, in consequence of the word of the Europeans, that all the land below high water mark belongs to the Queen. People have trampled upon our ancient customs. Mā Nunu.
0: Te wā o te reo, your flavour.
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1: 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You're here with me Leish till 10 as per usual, as I always say. 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

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So we are grateful whenever there is sun and it's shining and it's a little warm. 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So yeah, when it is shining, we're grateful because it's warm. It's actually quite warm in the middle of the day these days. 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

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We'll jump back into our waiata and coming up next. Ko te waiata e whaiki nei. We've got some collie herb man, catch a fire here on Tautoko. 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

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So this is one of many more to come. 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So I think that was the response against, I think, organised crime. 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

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You know, she said that she's not a photo opportunist. She, that's not her style. And if people don't see her, it's probably because she's in homes with people. So she does get, I think, tēnā pia koe, niru i aia wetahi, I don't know, kōrero, amu amu pia. And she's kind of just responded and said that if she's not being seen, it doesn't mean she's not doing anything. And yeah, aka poro ana hau ki tēnā ahuranga. Just because you don't see it happening doesn't mean it isn't. 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And I'm sure as, you know, the weekend goes on and apa ka tai atu tāta ki te wiki a tērā wiki, I'm sure there'll be some more revelations added. 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So that's looking like that will happen a te Rawiki. So tō rangapū, kōrero tō rangapū. I think it is important that we all stay, you've got to know at least what's going on. I know it directly affects everybody. You don't need to be a mātanga o tohunga i tēnei mea o te tō rangapū, but vote. Don't be the guy that moans about things and doesn't vote, so make sure you vote. Little plug to make sure you're registered to vote. And if you're not registered to vote, go and do it and make sure you do vote. Hoi nō rā, ko nāwhi tira kei paipau kei kauhau haere. 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Tēpune ala, nō te kāinga nei me tana waiata, Flowers and Hindo. 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
Kia ora tonu mai.

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1: 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It's a noun for spring tides and king tides. 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

0: 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And then we are, ko tai ora mai ki te weekend nei. And speaking of the weekend, ko wetahi o ngā hākena kina ko te tūmai hei te weekend nei. Ka timata ki te whitupaoro, we'll start with the rugby. So we have rugby games this weekend as per usual. I don't know what round it is for rugby. It is a little bit different depending on the grade. Hoi nōra, ka timata ki te taha tāne. So we have... In our premiership grade, we'll start with the championship grade. Wide men, the Northland Wide Men, Northland Wide Men's Championship competition. So this week, hei tēnei weekend, we have Awanui playing Kaitaia up at Awanui Rugby Club. Hei te haurua mai te ruakaraka. So wēnei kēmu katoa, timatana hei te haurua mai te ruakaraka. We then have Eastern hosting Ortelia, out in, obviously, hosting at the Eastern Rugby Clubs. We've got Pipiwai going out to Whangaruru and out at the sports park, so they're obviously playing Whangaruru. We've got Onirahi versus City Mangakahia, so Onirahi is hosting them this weekend. And we have Ruawai playing at Midwestern out at Ruawai Rugby Club. So wera kemu hei te haurua mai te rua. And then ka haka whiti atu ki te... ki te premiership grade, we have Wellsford playing Kerikeri. That kēmu is out in Wellsford. We've got Moirua UK playing OBM out at Simpson Park in Moirua. We've got Mid-Northern playing the Western Sharks out at Seminoff Stadium, down at Seminoff Stadium, I should say. We've got Hikurangi playing Kamo, and that's at the Hikurangi Rugby Club. And Otamatia are playing Horahora, and that's out at Kaiwaka. And then ka haka whiti mai ki ngā wahine, so mātou o Te Rārua, we are playing Hikurangi out at home field, so Te Rārua Rugby Club out in Ahipara. So mena wāte ana koe, tai mai, tautoko mai ia mātou, koe nei tō mātou nei kēmu tuatahi ki te kāinga. So it's our first home game, which is nice. I think this is about the round four or something, maybe even... Tēnā pē te rauna tuarima, and we haven't had a home game yet, so this is nice. Grateful for that. We have the wahine of Pipiwai playing Moirua OBM out down in Tikiponga. And then we've got Eastern and Kaikohe playing out at the Eastern Rugby Club. And then ka whiti atu ki te riki. We'll have a look at our league comp. So we've got the TRL Taitokiro Rugby League competition. Ko ngā kēmu e tūmai nei hei te, hei a popo, hei te hatarei nei. So Saturday 16th of May, all kickoffs, tēmatana hei te haurua mai te ruakaraka. And we have out in Kaikohe, te pū o te whike. We've got the Kaikohe Lions playing the Whangaroa Marlins. And then up in Te Kau, Opauri Land, we're at the rugby clubs. We've got the Repo Bombers playing the Totoro Titans. So the Titans are being hosted up in Te Opauri. We have Pawaringa Broncos taking on the Hokianga Pioneers. That one's out at the Broadwood AMP Showgrounds. And then we have a Battle of the East and West. Ngāti Kahu Sharks are playing West Coast Raiders, and that is out at Shark Park in Taipa. And Orawhana Dragons with... the bye for this weekend. So koe ranga, ngā kēmu hā kina kina ko te tūmai hei te weekend nei. Obviously there's heaps of our tamariki sports which I could probably not reel out and finish in time for the show to be done. Hoi nō rā, kuia ko ngā kōrero hā kina kina mo te wā nei. Wetahi o ngā updates. Obviously there's the league NRL up the wāz. Hoi nō rā, hoi nāno tāku mo te wā nei. A ka kawhiti ka hoki anō ki ngā wāta. We'll jump back into our music. And ko te wāta e whaia ki nei, we have some Lauryn Hill, Carlos Santana here on Tautoko. Kia utunu mai.
1: One day, I'm going to understand.

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So it meant that we had to postpone, Ngāti Rehia had to postpone the celebrations of the return of kororipo pā. 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So that is Saturday the 23rd of May, and a celebration of the return of the pā. So as most of you, well, I hope you do know, that on the 27th of March was the official return of kororipo pā ki te iwi o Ngāti Rehia anō hoki ki a ngā puhi. So quite literally a land back situation. It was the official return date was the 27th, however, due to obviously the weather, ngā ahuranga o te huarere, kua ka whiti, kua ka rere ki te rā, haka nui ki te tahirangi, te hatarai a te rā wikine. 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Motaku he, a bit of a glitch there. So there was a pau unveiled to acknowledge the return of kororipo pā, and that was unveiled ahatia te aha. Hoi no ra kua rere ki ngā rā, te rā haka nui to the 23rd of May. So the pā was previously taken into private ownership in 1838. The Crown formally apologised and worked through negotiations from 2022 to 2025 to enable the return. So the current status is the site remains a protected historic reserve with ongoing collaboration between Ngāti Rehia, Te Papata Whai, obviously the Department of Conservation, to protect its heritage. 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

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So we are in week 3 of the Waitangi Tribunal Mana Wahine hearing. So it is wrapping up for the week, mo tēnei wiki, me ngā kōrero rangatira a ngā kōrero hohonurawa kua tukuna atu a ngā wetahi o ngā wahine rangatira nei o tātou o te motu nei. So around a lot of kōrero being shared around the ongoing impacts of colonisation on wahine Māori leadership and wellbeing. So the Y27 inquiry is hearing claims that Crown systems and policies have undermined the mana and rangatiratanga of wahine Māori for generations, both historically and in modern day situations. So this week's hearings focus heavily on leadership, with witnesses speaking about racism, misogyny, online abuse and barriers wahine Māori continue to face in politics, so business and public life. One kua tino ki te atu I tētahi owi nei wahine, you know, we're talking about these women in leadership particularly. I know that tētahi o ngā mema parimata o te pāti kā kāreki, me tōna kōrero, and just particularly I'd say Tamatha Pō, e kōrero tēnei ki Tamatha Pō. 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So she's in the whare mere, she is very much known to ki te ao katoa, ki te mutu katoa. And just to hear some of her experiences and just not feeling safe, things like that, and the different abuse, the different ngā momo, te rere ki ngā o ngā momo abuse e pāngia tēnei, hoi no ra, tōna kuro, hohonu, and just, hanga pōri a te rongo atu. 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So I know when they te toko toru nei I tū I kōrero atu ki a rātou I roto I a Pōneke ina nahira. So it was good to hear some of their kōrero as well. The Mana Wahine Inquiry began in 2018 and includes more than 200 claims from across Aotearoa, with hearings expected to continue through to 2027. 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I know it was out in Ngāti Hine, and then it will be ongoing. 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
0: 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Yeah, not shy, and you got to be brave. You got to be brave to stand in a world that's particularly dominated by white men. And yeah, anyway. 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
1: Stop the war in Iran.
0: 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Wa rātou pahu, pahu kino. Hoi.
2: Yeah, and you know, there was just about a time when the Trident used to come, way back in the day, the protests.
0: Back in
2: our
0: the day.
2: Our sister Huhana went over on the Greenpeace.
0: Hoki ngā mahara ki awa o rā.
2: Ai.
0: Ka tū kaha te tū, hei, whakakāhore atu, te haeretanga mai o ngā nuclear submarines, hioi. They're all around us.
2: But we still can't go downtown to get an atom bomb yet.
0: Oh, gosh.
2: Yet.
0: Well, Trump has threatened. He said all he has to do is pay out te patini. How crazy is that? Hioi, ngā mihi nui o te wā ki a koutou katoa.
3: He mana tō te tangata, āko kō wai, tāne mai, wahine mai, taitamariki mai. 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

0: Ai, ātāhua whiti mai ana a tamanui te rā. Oh, horeko e tangata tuatu i a Bob Marley. Man, hooking a mahara. When Bob Marley, when his wife came out here in Aotearoa, it was like, man, this fella's singing our songs. And sure enough, still happening still today. The next generations love Bob Marley, and yeah, just so thankful for Brother Bob and all his waiata. Bit of quietness in the whare over here, just me making a noise, but little's over
1: I'm
0: here.
1: I'm just thinking about
0: thinking,
1: it.
0: Thinking about it. Yeah, so what, you know, hooking a mahara ki taua wā lil, when Bob Marley's waiata came out, what?
1: Oh, that was so sad.
0: You still had kura?
1: I was about, I don't know, 13, maybe 14.
2: Yeah.
1: Oh yeah, maybe I should. I don't know, but it was good sound anyway, and good message. Probably because the message was good and the beat was like the same Māori beat kind of ish.
0: Yeah, well, it's that beat, eh? The heartbeat.
1: Yeah, and still his songs, you know, his play messages, on, and his messages play. Play on.
2: And they all
1: Uncle Bob. And you know, we've got this photo of him in the studio and he's got this jacket on and the zip's broken. He didn't even care.
2: And that's where the buses were. It was at the airport.

0: Ara kia hari kia koa tātou ki ngā āhuatanga. 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So much beauty all around. So much wonderful stuff. Amongst all the other stuff going on. Makes you wonder though, with the other stuff going on, how are we going to bring this, the wonderful stuff, forward? Kia hari kia koa tātou. Everyone serious in the wharehe i te rāne? I'm just looking at the faces. Must be the day. Must be a kore kore day, I think. Yes, that moon has diminished.
1: Not
0: right down
1: me.
0: To the kore kore, ne? Kore kore. Yeah, you know, bit of a kind of an energy drop when that moon is on the fullness of its wane, but it comes around again and tiki ake, ano, kapai.

0: Ai, pono Marika, he rangi tino ātahua, whiti mai ana a tama nui te rā. Hope it's going to be a fine weekend for us. You know, better when it's fine, because you can do a lot more, get outside, out of the whare. And there's a lot of mahi to do. Kohi ngā wahi mo te kaupura. Lil, you got all your wood? Got your wood sorted?
1: No.
0: Well, there's lots of woods there on the hill. There's lots of woods everywhere, but you've got to go at it.
1: Got to
0: get there and get it. But
1: by myself.
0: Well, we should get a team. We'll get a team together.
1: It's hard to get teams together, you know, because everyone's busy doing their thing.
2: More hands make work.
1: So you just got to get out there and do it.
0: Yep, okay. Maybe we can all get together sometime this weekend and do a bit of firewood.

0: ara ki a kotahi tātou, ki a kotahi tātou, te whakaaro ki kotahi anō, te mahi ki whakaaro tahi tātou, mō ngā āhutanga pai katoa, ki a whiwhiai ngā hua pai. I roti te rā, so much goodness all around and so much other stuff going. We were just talking about how wacky the world is we're living in. We've got Gladys in. Gladys in here this morning.
1: Tamari e hoki anga. Ko Gladys tēnei.
0: Jane, kei kona Gladys, we're just talking about how your plum tree is.
1: Oh, it's plum just tree gone porangi. It's in full bloom, whānau.
2: Are plums ready?
1: Well, hey, mine, it's already fruited. It fruited a few months ago, even though it's only in its second year of growth. Mm. I had some plums, but it's loaded with blossoms.
2: What you feeding it over there?
1: Loaded with blossoms.
0: So that's the word. That's the te huarere, ne? It's all gone out of whack.
1: It has. It's certainly everything's out of whack. The whole world's out of whack, whānau. So I reckon you got to go with the whack.
0: You can't go with too much of their wackiness. I mean,
1: Why not?
0: Well, Trump and all that.
1: Join them.
0: Trump. He's wacky.
1: You want to say no more of that fellow. Oh my God.
0: Yeah, so all
1: he
0: of those.
1: He needs a whack.
0: All those wacky people who are kind of doing
1: he
0: all
1: needs
0: these.
1: A whack,
0: He needs a whack.
1: He needs a whack. He's over in China at the moment. What's he doing over there?
2: He might need some wacky
0: backy. Is he in China?
1: Aye. Over there with a few of the his billionaire mates, I believe.
0: Well, you don't know what's going on there with all of them.
2: It's all about the money.
1: The bling bling.
2: We don't need your money.
1: We're quite happy here in the Hokianga, doing our own wacky thing. Whānau, right here, tōtoko e whi.
0: Pono marika. And we're here with you till 12, te haora harikoa. Tēnei te rā mutunga mō ngā kaimahi. For those who actually work 5 days a week, I know there's some people who work 7 days a week, and I don't know, I really don't know how they do it. But
2: I work 8 days a week.
0: Oh, well, I mean, there's always work at home,
2: mate. 8 days a week.
1: 8 days a week.
0: There's always work at home.
2: 8 days a week.

0: looks like stage fright, stay alive.
1: Anyway, here we go. We're going to sing this song that we all kind of know.
2: I'm going to get on.
1: Okay, I'm going to just try something, okay?

0: Hei, kone, tātou i tēnei ata, tata, ko tau ki te ahi ai. 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Whiti mai ana, tama nui te rā, and according to the weather forecast, we're going to have a fine days ahead for the weekend, so looking forward to that.
1: I predicted the weather and it's going to be nice and hot and sunny tomorrow.
2: Thank you very much. Thank you very much.
0: And yes, we're talking to the mics, Lil. We're talking to the mic, Lil.
3: We're not talking to the mic. I was talking to the phone. Except me.
2: Oh, except Auntie Lil, of course. She's not I'm
3: an experienced.
2: Good morning, darlings. All the way across the whenua there. Even through that quarter wire mist, I can see her. I know she's there. I feel her.
3: Okay. You see my smoke signals? Okay. My smoke signals?
2: Her smoke signals, whānau.
0: Hori tēnei wā ki tētahi waiata nā tawas. Nō reira rā, ke mau ki rū, tōnei wā.

E ara te aroha e te kere moko, engari koe a tērā, e pūpū ake ana e te whatumanoa. Love is not skin deep like a tā moko, but wells up continually from the depths of one's heart.